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You did your hair up like you were famous.

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Will your eyes still smile from your cheek?

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0: reklamen.
1: Sunday mornings were your favorite. 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